0: Maybe you have questions about Jesus.
1: You're not alone.
0: If you're curious about salvation, the gospel, or faith,
1: text the name Jesus to 41224.

0: You know, sometimes all you can see and I can see are all the faults that exist in you. All I see sometimes are my faults. It's Caleb and John with Finished on WBGL. I'm Wheeze. And if that's you, well, just know this, that you and I, we're still a work in progress. God's not finished with you yet. He's not finished with me. In fact, that song is based on Philippians 1, verse 6, where it says, "And I am certain that God who began the good work within you will continue his work until it is finally finished on the day when Christ Jesus returns." He's not finished with you yet. And when you have those moments where you see, all you see is these list of faults in yourself, and I've been there more times than I can count. Something that I've been trying to do is picking one thing. Say, Lord, show me one thing that I can work on. And then submit it to God and say, Lord, help me in this area, because I know that you have begun a good work within me and you're going to continue that work until Jesus comes. And just pick that one thing. Focus on that one thing. Maybe ask a friend to be praying with you on that one thing you want to work on. Or you can have friends you don't even know this side of heaven praying for you right on our prayer center at WBGL.org.
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6: Scattered showers, maybe a thunderstorm here through the rest of tonight. Now we will start to see that rain ending, though, for many. Overnight lows down to the low and mid-60s. Sunshine back on Thursday, a high between 79 and 82. And more sunshine Friday with a high between 79 and 84. For WBGL, I'm meteorologist Kevin Lighty.

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0: perfectly.
1: Micah Tyler on WBTL. So I was talking to a good friend of mine about this next song, and she was reminding me, hey, Wheeze, I know things may be looking a little bit difficult right now, but I don't know where God is going or what he's doing. But look back and see where he's been. Words from this song, it's Shane and Shane on WBTL.

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And never stop. I believe. WBGL.

Chris Tomlin on WBGL. I'm Wheeze, and it's been so great to spend your evening with you. My friend Jen is next to encourage you in your overnight hours. But before she comes in, I want to share something with you, especially if you're having difficulties getting to sleep. Sometimes sleep doesn't come and it can be really difficult. I know I went through a time of insomnia, so I want to help you get the sleep you need. So you'll be here.

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1: Questions you might have about Jesus can be answered by simply texting the name Jesus to 41224.

0: down.
1: When good news is hard to find, some people don't wait for it. They're out there creating it. In the back-to-school supply aisle, I don't know how it's time to even be talking about this, but you see it when you walk into the store, and then you think about the fun you had with school supplies, that fresh box of crayons, that folder with the unicorn on it, a new notebook. I mean, there's something about that. It makes the new school year feel possible. And this year, some people decided their teachers should get that feeling too, because their summers go by way too fast. So teachers made wish lists for their classrooms, tissues, markers, headphones, art supplies, everything they needed. And they probably expected to get a few things taken care of. What they didn't expect was the outpouring of love from churches, parents, businesses, who fulfilled every single item on the wish list. Thousands of supplies. I mean, took truckloads to haul all of these to the schools. And this might be my favorite part. Some retirees took the time to write handwritten notes and tucked these encouraging cards into every single school supply box. When one teacher got word, she was moved to tears and said, "I can teach now without having to ration school supplies." Good news. When it's hard to find, it could be a little closer than you realize, sitting in a cardboard box waiting to be carried into a classroom.
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New from Passion and Christian Stanfill, Just That Good. This is WBGL. Happy Thursday. I'm Courtney. Thank you so much to our day partners today helping make it all possible. Jad and Sarah Mason of Tennessee and Ty and Nicole Mason of Oklahoma. They celebrate their parents, Wes and Carol Mason, on their 60th wedding anniversary today. Jad, Sarah, Ty, and Nicole are grateful for their parents' love and godly example. Happy anniversary, Mason, on their 60th wedding anniversary today. Jad, Sarah, Ty, and Nicole are grateful for their parents' love and godly example. Happy anniversary, Wes and

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Hi, I'm Lindsay. When Jesus was here, he said, give me your burdens. Give me your worries and your fears and your stress. And in exchange, I will give you rest. Here's Phil Wickham and Battle Belongs.

Matthew West, a reminder of how much God loves you and how much he cares and how much he sees. I mean, he sees it all. He knows every situation that you're going through, and he really cares about it, and he's really there with you in it. I'm Lindsay. 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